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0: 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Who was Simano Eduasa? 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Ned Wetchi, a yadin come to Wetchi. His media said the yadimidia. 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
1: I so nas watch you.
0: Oh, what?
1: I wouldn't ask what you are doing.
0: What's
1: that? You're different central region.
0: Doctor, how do you buy it?
1: Hey, it's a doctor.
0: And then Jenam.
1: I am a man for the Kai Central Region.
0: Oh, okay.
1: Praise the Lord.
0: Hallelujah.
1: Oh, I don't follow me church every year now. We use the Christo demon.
0: Amen.
1: Senia, what you know, a radia domna. 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
0: Amen.
1: 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And ne de saw dia chenya ye din asye nyina mon, ye din kam fu nyina mon. But that was say, wow, to me, that's a cry, hello, FM. Nimum penny phone in Kumenina. That was say, well, that was say, you may dear, didn't feel be brave, or didn't do what studio, ha, now good so dene ye. Nimunyam the nursing cow deal with Jesus Christ to demon.
0: Amen.
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2: 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It is Wednesday. We welcome you to the program.
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4: 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One more to my front so a bayer installation. Perfect. 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And can say, a danger friend. After roller. And a shutter gate system, manual and automatic for garages, warehouses, and stores. 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Now, Donima Tropical Nails in Sue, and really a friend of the Carpenter's Choice. And one, and Nadua Samson Point from 1 to 6 inches. Donima High Tensile Iron Rods. Hey, and you're solid. 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

0: 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Was the Yamvita good nutrition for a strong start? This way, chocolate drink, and I paid you here a insulation. 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
2: 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be then you share three calls supreme court justice nominees
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2: eight mean train say ye beba na he said, you ever be a recall by taxpayers' money? Ever a cut to throw a beam? It's like a 24 hour economy market. A musi see. You're moving da the entity in penny some da mark baby a market water near market near work on existing market near Kokububu near CSC market for and Crawford Dyer who do a year boo was a being previous on who quite more for so a year see a baby see if you a book a cranny de go near if you are a miyaka crab go near boom Crawford Dyer boom Crawford Japa dear. And no near some man can be a recall no and become one some because you share orders now and the interpretation no order six. Now you see when my whole coin said 24 hour economy secretariat, I war presidency no. I saw back. No but say parliament, the quantum for some boom for that. A beam cocoa board bill I'm on your bay. What pass the cocoa board bill you won some basa.
1: Any amuti Frank, anodom pe ene hwee se hwee na 24 hour economy no you know 24 hour market no gusitano awo dano kwa wosu onim omomusi yento aso
0: Vice President Professor Jenana Opoku Ajumanso ede ato ebiwima nyina enim se braso esi etimi hwe na ye gentiti ye yesua de kwa kire jinim de yesua sanu nyuma eka ho na ye tete ye mabunu no ewo kwan 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
3: Paying attention to capacity building is important. So we are not raising our youth the same way that has brought us here. So how are we raising them differently? How are we teaching differently? With what, you know, information in the, let's say, curriculum, for lack of a better word? How do we move from becoming a victim of this circumstance to an active, an agent of change? What will it take? Yes, it will take some courage, it will take some sacrifice, whatever. But you need to ensure that you are taking that decision. And you are not taking it because you alone think you are the only smart person to do it. No, you are taking it along with people who are going to work with you to realize that particular conclusion. So I think that capacity building is going to be very, very important. And building the capacity differently from how we have inherited it.
0: Ewusiafo ene awoti ye eye Vice President Professor Jane Nana Opoku Ajumai Patricia Sifa Fisher yen same training ene bo ansemi anoma ye sakan
1: Penny awoda eye Kale Bishop Conference ano Most Reverend Matthew Kwesi Jemfi na wade ade sadia to abani Mr. Sabin President Penny for kaya wo mo se 20 year ye nya chesoa segalam se wo ansemu ntwa 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
0: Now, Chief of Defense Staff here of the Ghana Armed Forces are no a Lieutenant General William Ejapon. 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
1: The contemporary security environment is increasingly complex, dynamic and unpredictable. The challenges we face as a nation are unlikely to fall neatly within the responsibilities of any single service or institution. Dealing with these challenges require coordinated action, sound judgment, timely decision-making, and effective collaboration across the Ghana Armed Forces and with other national stakeholders. It is against this background that exercise resolute synergy assumes particular importance. As a tabletop exercise, this activity provides a controlled environment. More importantly, the exercise gives us an opportunity to identify gaps in our preparedness before those gaps are tested in real-time world situations.
0: Ewe zia mfo kwa nchefo penye ono neshwente tiyesuo ewo omeya sa adome jumekunu mche Director General of Training Brigadier General Williams Kwabia ena utene nkano. 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
2: Welcome to Wednesday.
3: I mean, a foreign call. Hello.
4: Hello, Papa. What the bad to be a new? Sister, say me fill London. Echo USO.
3: Eh, and I know crowd who cry for me, Mamma Mania.
4: Now, Papa, what to say?
3: A radiat to my habako.
4: Nana, look what you see. A quobus and penemo. There were Tom and Densi Hunyamanoso. What's your hobby?
3: Oh, what's your hobby? A quoba. Messi, what bought you my cross like an enwa? Now, what do you ask once a month for Bundisana?
4: Hey, Papa, US Hakuradi. 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
3: 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A police station in Chenhua.
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3: 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Se, if you are there, Ben, now watch here. Omni team, AFN, se, Horse SC. And the first preseason match, and the Bayan time, so, players are back up, and I say, K, Horse SC. If you are down, Abba, and Jenny, Horse, no, omni, so, you become a pampim. The likes of Aya Ishak, Mubarak, Desmond Tutu, Lenken, omni, abe, PM, amateur, se, team, no, abo, maze, day, if you are there, Ben, first, preseason match a tough home our Amasamai Sports Stadium.
4: Yeah, I was your focus here, Bono SC, and someone a soldier and opinion, a demo, I could say a BNSA. May your vice president, Professor Jenana Opokuwa Jimai, Akopimo, Ewo Rwanda, Memo Mone, Rwanda Mampenyi, Pokigami, and Afe, Ethiopia, Kaneman Swafu, and Kane South Africa Mampenyi, Tabo Imbeki, Womina, Akosin Kuja, Akwa Jinji, a Bibima, Kwanya Befaswa, Yankasa, Ibitimi, and Mine Niamai, Bema, Yetimi, Dear, na ya jinim dear, I would do a bebois, a baby mind to today.
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5: Now, all he latest spices. 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
8: Do for a minimum grow. 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I yes, wrong.
9: And you, Mira. Or here spices are best. A dianne de I yes, wrong. Or here chicken seasoning. So what to do? What check? And I will yet a coconut number beer. Faka crassum.
8: Froyer no.
9: Or here steel seasoning. 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
9: Or here jollof seasoning. 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
8: Fried rice no cra, dear.
9: Or here. Fried rice seasoning. And my new fried just ready. A punching kakram. But do any good seasoning there ye? As some men say, Mira. Or any seasoning powder. You want the beef, shrimp, noodles, any dear cake. And who's your day? A dian in the sham and a den. Ube dear debut. Ain't it obapa? Or any spices are bama ye? A dian and why you dead? If you say, need dian and so. Are you dead?
8: Oh, here is spices. A den ye.
9: And we'll draw a drum at 0204 0780 5398 and 0244 525908 FDA AG Edwardian Kratui Atum.
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14: antenna. I'm a bread. Sadie. Yeah. Minya diabetes. Minya pressure. And pressure plus the cause of my acres. I feel to me and nanti. Not the spine called the tree. Miss Yap. 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
18: Efira, me mwachi o Efira.
19: Yes, on. Yes, on.
20: Mwachi o Efira. 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
18: Hello, Afium, Munya,
22: Quaku, Osu, a dear me. Enna se wa bekechi.
23: Sabe ba go be di ngo ngo.
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23: O da bi su we di e do.
22: O busa question. Yes, question na ye relevant.
23: When they celebrate.
22: Say question, Adoli na fi when they celebrate. She paid it. She paid her a dues.
23: Sure.
22: To humanity.
23: Oh, seriously.
22: Na.
23: Where I come pa.
22: That's a big bike. She sold more than 100 million copies of. Wow. Yes, solid music.
24: Oh, coat of many colors.
23: I see.
22: Now we busa say. Say, one kasa wakwe election. Oh, wa we lose you.
23: Aye.
22: Primary so, enye the general contest. One kasa wo party for our constituency. Primary so we lose you.
23: Aye.
22: Okay.
23: That is worry no.
22: Worry.
23: Mm-hmm.
22: Say, Obi so, my friend say, party no so so officer. Na party na ko general election, na party na area. Mumu bi no no. When are you big time loser? Waka sa among your crow for crow away, brother. Almost a won't fatter. Say, who be we in the primary so? Hey, dear US in James. Party officer. Or no, so no. Party ni nyina ko election.
23: Aye.
22: Party ne lose.
23: Mm-hmm.
22: It's between the two of you. Mm-hmm. When you're better loser. Party officer ne is much better than you.
23: But,
22: I, simple as that. It is a bibi na wo catch na wo ko to aba. Na waka. Na wo de wo bi ko jina ho. E na smesi. E no de ye ko election. E na say ni say ni say ya. Dennis Edwards. We don't know. Dennis Edwards, crowd, who are now? Oh, boy, you say, don't look any further.
23: Don't you a musician?
22: Aye.
23: What is that? You in the moment?
22: Jambolin Dio. Don't look any further. What is that? What is that?
23: What is that? What is
22: that? You don't look any further. You look inside whom?
23: Inside
22: whom? We are lawless. You can't say, the injunction, Babetoho. No, what the injunction, so. Then we vote you out. And you go and you start attacking somebody.
23: Hey.
22: And then the same people you talk about party unity.
23: Oh.
22: And you say, oh, be our open position, be I would rather you campaign on your own strength.
23: Hey.
22: And not now, yeah, mommy.
23: Oh, wash my question.
22: Kwaku, and then you go there. Tell me, yeah, now, why are you careful? No, I'm not a papa.
24: Enti mame Constance Arthur, happy birthday, Eradin Shrow. Sofu ene day ma.
23: Why ya dear? Hey, papa na wa chia dear friends eh?
24: Ora Kwame Buachi, crow from Casablanca. Enti, aye, papa Kwame Buachi, crow from Casablanca.
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0: 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Omo Santasia Pre Johnson and Report Johnson. So I mean man yung kwanta post office dining. Kate ombenkane bebia na Barclays Bank o kewo. 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
2: 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It's the birthday of Lady Cinderella Abrefi Buatin. 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This one is from Mr. Simon Awiti, a.k.a. Kobe. All right. Lady Gifty Donko, good morning. You see, Gifty Donko, so share nyum twasi 20 solid undiluted years ni. So coming up on 20th September, Ewa Bantuma CACI, Christ Apostolic Church International, from 10 to 2, or partner you my friend Asida Praise Eddie, as part of activities marking 20th year in the music industry. Big Mama, congratulations, Kwesiada Action. CACI, we will endeavor to be there. It is the birthday of Mrs. Belinda Adumbuama, where IT technician at our Golden Bean Hotel and our Okasoro Refuge Worship Center. Now, sorry, ma, our more Refuge Worship Center. I want to pay Enfa Nchia Enishrakese Enfa Mrs. Belinda Adumbuama.

0: 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So we'll be next sort of when they be a person how small we could show how far remittance or remittiwa Western Union, iTrans, Momo, Unity Link, RIA, Ghana Pay, Israel, USSD. 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Head office were yours to consume yours. 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scholarship opportunities and then same bibri the opposite of no more can be answered penny for I crowd was CCA almost 80 which me ako school no on campus or a Palm Junction school no or Marcus in me and there or would you know Marcus and a and yes oh now I'm working to me and a bus I be a brem of Frano 81 Casa for any cocoa high school or now I'll be the dancing and now for 0559 552263 So, fresh our numbers here. Life Source International, penny for Ebe Josu, Omo Josua, Afidia Kano, na also Sono Ewo Ho, Boa, Mabo Frano, Entimi, Enko School, na Yem Prepare for the future. Fia Daya Wusi, a warehouse, and I say, sorry, and I say, wow, dear. Okay, wouldn't problem, Emo Swono. Men can't down in this, you know. And I mean can wiring and I mean can we a ye specifically moso wasem na meka and dan ye kusono and na dear papa aye di kul dan so chance and papa aye di kul dan so a ye jet sky roofing systems omo and a what the technology omo what the eye omo what the products aye di ye. 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Say estimates, inquiries, questions, any BBA or Kokwa, Penifono, Betanasi. Kumu be our person on the jet sky, the nominal be the Ufre, and so soa, and also beat me aboard 0595 992467 and 0595 669618. 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Roof it once. 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
1: asem
0: am making me bwana
1: oh adey me wo billions bi all my accounts him say common name
0: no anim penny for na mu ya wo ma wa basui o ka say wo ma beti sui best ka wo ho but wo so is Kenny wo no don't be confused so wo Ghana kada and then you change the idea ma wo Ghana kada the wo hear so this ka be bi afre 0596 920 833 and 0302 200 390 and no any best solve problem and no your bills so when your free number we now oh Ghana card and kwa rent now so I get you an answer maybe now physical could you say a yes you start smiling. You break that silence. Also, so we say yes. A normal equi edimao. Bills got you 0596 920 833 and 0302 200 390. Latest phone. Now I just saw your partner for life. Latest phone. Latest phone. Airborne. Kaya say. And kotobi via Air4. Isan say. Ofo say Air4. Nebebuao. Latest form, same in control, says, I dear now, for Sebebuano, a bit me do them, I'm a normal, how? The latest form says, oh, Kotoma Treza, Shisha dear papa, ah, Ghana, ya jatum, ye dear fa, a quality, standard testing, now fee, immediate ye standards, cancer levels, no, now also no kokoto. Oh, your man, papa, and konkonko buankro for more when yes, Ghana won't mame yare, now fee, no man konko ha. Intino, and kasa menye biya oye sa you did do yourself call latest form omo showrooms e wogana ha baby bibribi na onso so call na afi kokoto latest form fre 03220 29365 kumasi number no 03220 29365 and onso so no fre 03022311155 latest form your partner for life na mi fi latest form let's just say me conquer. Now me ne penny bim rebino no so ne papaya mattresses. Na ne papaya friend of Boache mattress. Ye babi hu yendi hu. Inti ne bano so enyini. He say ono your friend Boache. Wonder your lawyer number B Henry. National Vice Chairman hopeful for NPP. Or ye current national organizer. Opade uti menka Christ asundwe nka ho.
2: Ah, bra penny in Edward the slave, or he now sung the man for Brahma Joso.
0: Yeah, we announce what is saying.
2: Oh, Trudy and Pandarma, a two kind of passia, Ninum Senya Mesha, Yamede, and then so Afemia.
0: All right. Now, since you know, maybe because we're hammy.
2: But you're catching me.
0: And all my hammy, they say, Sadia Wupa, Missinu tea. Sadia Samuel Cabra, Sechi Pine, Missinu tea. Said ye me ne ye can say communication officer friends MVP communication ya what they say ahiagba enti na kom ya ti na munyina amugu one box me he said that Jesus and come to be Jesus and come kata me ni
2: oh the
0: come kata me ni na me dey serve to me yi because na ay Mustafa Hamid ka ho I'm going to say, but well, oh. That is the deep beauty of democracy.
2: Mena, I may say, Ninfi, a war from Kra. But for party experience, party structure, party work, I am the most experienced. All of them. In fact, for 26 good years, and my party, you must have uninterrupted 26 years. We were Pempe College, I must say. Pempe College, me, you're pulling station agent. So I've been mentioning in our boom. We were, no kind of my men, I'm going to talk about it. Sanchez Abreno. All is happening. You be too weak. More ya. You know. Obiashru. See ya. If you want me to admission call, Aqua School of Mines. Brandy, I'm a first and team member. Because I've been here to say party for.
0: Ah, now me first say, me busa say,
2: In just one minute. Me kwa polling station chairman, or I've been twice polling station chairman in two different constituencies, in two different regions. Me baye wo for ukum, ebrana me wa, me isha yu siyambara. I had TESCOM president twice. In fact, me na me founding president, ewo UMAT. Asana msa baye TESCOM president wa KLST. My electoral area juma. My national council member 8 years, national executive committee member 8 years, national steering committee member 8 years, my national organizer, my national youth organizer, my international young democrats union, the Tuabadi Yimi as vice chairman of Finland, Sabatuaba SIDI Yimi of Belgium twice, my director in charge of youth events and programs. In terms of party work, party structure, I am the most experienced. And then you mentioned the members of our. And untino at mano de ahobrasie mu ne diem ni obuo kwan so esuma aya som ne de part man the national first vice no e de amame ku na aka no na empenifo aka ne kwa kopre.
0: Point noted.
2: Fantastic.
0: Emra emse o address media
2: e macho are
0: e de na na SC e de ne kokofa bae
2: aya me de se parliament e dia tum se e wose sa good board a car up a OC issue. Sans one of the fastest acts of parliament. Let me say ya pass one of it a good board. In fact, I'm sure sir under President Mama Kwa is possibly the first law. I'm sure by not yes or bekaya. Now is here in a Ghana in good in ano good board for ineto. Ghana good in ano omuneto. Ghana good biano, wa ubefe chilebaku bibiano, eye criminal. 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It is a, yema usika 133 billion Ghana cedis. 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You cannot sweep this under the carpet of insults. Nti mididi atemu nkansi mungu ni pahu, enye yensemu na, bebi also di kubwa kuntana also utimi chisimu ni abano ni ekono. Kwa bididi atemu. Report ni ya report. Report ni enye kinedwe report. Eye IMF report. IMF wansu umba kumha. Omuni Ministry of Finance, Transit. 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No majumu books. Eye figure sa, Bank of Ghana ni Ministry of Finance, dema omuno muye mwajuma. 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Eye sanse, it is not sitting in your books, you know. Me and Kasa won't walk on. What are you talking about? What are you talking about? If you have much had you in Mambe Yira, and Mambe Yira, where did you tell me as a banter? No, V will be visible, no, being any personal issue, be and our winners, we is in our way, debi. You see that 22 billion Ghana cedis via Yira or Bia Yumuye. So the new patriotic party, now you're back. Your minority said we support them fully. In fact, me yes our press conference no on the authority of the presidential candidate said yen yes support minority in parliament no fully. The questions no musan the hard questions ni we no musa mungu swanye. They should use every opportunity on many biano. See I'm fine because now no better ya tama yehu sa losses you know IMFD can report it back. We need 271 million. $217 million. By a time once a month, but I come, I say, but you know, percent commumia de sa, sikawi, a co parliament, and not dom cassie, edi omo, and numbers on one, a bugu is a woman shum. And as I can in Yinia, as I see about $1.7 billion, you. Na in him near Afimuno, a bedruno, na ako. 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Now, you know, kind of we are seeing a we are your tech. No. So, you pursue catch a Ghana for say, yeah, matter. And then, Galamsi, I can't tell you the main cause of Galamsi by a good board. A good board. O God board for in a talk galamsi for good in ah. Omuna talk galamsi for good in ah. In fact, omwa dia on omo record. 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In two kuya galamsi, nieces a crown out to good ya. Baby a bit in a ton of pet. A good board for ya. Jawa munyamu, omo dia the main course. Galamsi a jin se mua pressure mama nasi and this for and a yin and a good board. It's in the pan and miaboka. And on one cray, I also know. As I say, and sassy. It's your grand and ever. It's the ammonia, dear, and run
0: it. You know, say no. That's a idea, that is a parliament for. I ya tuma na se go.
2: Oh, wasn't you a mechanic? Se me niaji. 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
2: 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Minister of Finance Bank of Ghana Any be soon because Bank of Ghana amount 133 billion Ghana cedis. That's fakodiga. And I emu 22 billion ayira. Yehu aboka um. It is only saying kaya me for buy enanka. Omo Bank of Ghana report say oh sika yehi yedi koye jumai. And fakodiga abenio na siyeti free moa. Say ne beka inke make profit. Are you think saying kaya me from common report or amu report him? No, Kin, Mbadaruma, William Komuni Edi.
0: Oh, somebody you.
2: No, David, don't just listen to me. You are, must be a player. Yeah, you shouldn't be a spectator. It is a wolf is IMF power report. And I'm coming by no one who say, ah, Nesike, yeah, you do quite a domain. Sike, you need. Oh, my God, you see, you see, you see, you see, Yeah, take a free man, you need to be. Yeah, I don't hear. I do with them come with the sub, but when you have your son come report you.
0: I see.
2: Possibly they did not see any trace of Sasikana and Wokekano. I don't know, no more, but not the country. You see, propaganda at Troy, Kasike, King, you have a book with the Awono, you don't have any means to verify. It is in Ombekayano, it is their position. What the report. A report I was seeing in Anno, IMF. Indeed, say IMF account man, two visa by Nanka in this if on commonimbri MQT paragraph, MQT page, cry IMF account our report to me say, Ampa, it is a 133 billion at my gold board, some of Ankoyejuma, Omukoyejuma, or my report a profit of 10.6 billion, 10.6 billion, yet see a car 1.7 billion in Fremono, Ghana, Ukrainian for sobe 8 billion, in 2 billion.
0: All right, Kabi Ombeka, but any one wants to say, Yejinani Isika, yes, a carba, but Ghana for the don't answer for say, any gold board na boka, you know, yen directed a seminal co baby, a seminal, as I say, echo. Can say,
2: Kim,
0: yes,
2: for me, Cassay, Tim, so I said, name it time crown. 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I'm surprised why people are even peddling these things. I'm surprised it is a Zezia Yawa, when you are brave, you are one of the faces, very prominent faces of Despite Group. Now, who are you for, Jumano? wo koye na se okofa enimguase bi ni asemi de bread despite ka wo se maye mu wudi gra na emumu no ye mo despite nkon di ko sa temu ye kan ni temu ye pa ye kan. I'm surprised people are falling for this propaganda.
0: Chief, Mate, intime.
2: The amount 133 billion, you cannot account for 20. IMF said you bought 22 billion. You people say, "Oh, may you move in and you want to cano sense?" Chicano is sitting in the books of Bank of Ghana. Then would you even film? Now, why did this kind of play you, man? Na kama mo ba kache Ghana for say gold board na game changer. Ah mo this speed at the gold board act by. Ah mo kwa na mo ton gold, ah mo kwa na mo to gold. Mama garam say aye tan tan tan no. Uti me mo din, nyankopo Bank of Ghana din, say Bank of Ghana mo na this kind of ma unti no. San said the cost no, and I say Kanaba no will be sitting in the books of Bank of Ghana unti no. Wo ye nyu fi me mo na one this kind of yuma.
0: Well, yate de okan yes say kasadodo entopon ko ntimedasia no but ansa na be come obi aboyem wa na me I always represent what the people say obi se me mbusa say one are the most experienced politician and I say party man but under your watch as the director of operations muluzu 2024 portal so what then becomes the use of your so-called experience
2: so ni pakono kachere me die ni die obuo ni nyansa na be respond to him senka kasanka president mahama nkonye president president mahama was a sitting president he lost in a humiliating fashion by some 1 million in fact sitting president bien wa olusida olusuwi ye no was about 2020 no was about 2024 in fact see don't get piano general secretary and odo mo hwe asisi pu oko court class akoke kansem basa basa o mbe ye the chairman of the party and the party ni bi kwa so mbe so mo ye the president and our presidential candidate of the party it manipulant as experience is key ye hun ku go pen ye hun ku nim die pen it is very key in your politics ay very very important
0: all right.
2: Because here, your choir, your befiasi, obenyamu experience, party your dear. Sanity, and to me, sir, any panel can't ask him. Mano and Cassassi may be more distant. Experience is key. Near being free, a move, baby, our befiasi, baby, our bidding kunim, not working in album, then it will make you a better person. In 2028, we will need a bold, fearless, and experienced. There are people who are. Almost on mother contest here. And when you hear a party, you come 1.5 years, you don't even hear from them. You don't even see them. In fact, some people cannot even speak for the party. Some people cannot even defend the party. You are teaching young crowd about 40. You don't even see them there. You hear demonstrations, bear me and fan on Pemua. And I'm saying, of course, on Kabida. LGBTQ, of course, on Kabida. Go border, Boka, you know, on Kabida. See no evil, hear no evil. Upa Komu Facebook page, they are always promoting themselves. They cannot speak about the ills of this government yet.
0: I have a question here, if everybody says, I'm wow.
2: Yes, I also me the church in pa. Oh, you're very, very good, pa.
0: Have a good day, sir.
2: They cannot speak. I mean, Shrao Kinedwet, on your case here. Mr. Upon Mitra, Upon Programmer Friend.
0: Hey, I mean, Sami Bin and Frewa now, because obviously, if you are saying,
2: then touch him,
0: if you are and just Sami Bin, the best Frewa. Oh, few beers.
2: Oh, I am a total.
0: Yeah, but I did not call you. My producer called you and brought you here.
2: The fact of the matter is that you can summon me any day. You have been doing it.
0: I say, a day among you, no more say no. They say, I'm sure that's a
2: but no question, you only have to be a tough. Where have you?
0: that's what I mean himself wouldn't be an idiot. I say,
2: yeah. Tough.
0: You made the offer,
2: me,
0: Jeffrey, but.
2: Me, do you want to own our captain?
0: Me. Nana B.
2: That means your boys.
0: Have a great day. All right. Nana B, you're in the dinko. Very good.
3: Jen.
0: Eddie and Ekoso.
3: Oh.
0: And Rami, boo free. Me, Tihono, man, I'm say. Saudi Pro League. My man spend the time that I'm here. El Atifak as a one.
3: El Atifak.
0: Omone Ronaldo Mutimi. El Nassar. Charlie, yeah, Ronaldo Mutimi, Akwebi and your red card. I think 18th minute, correct?
1: Goalkeeper.
0: No. Now, you fui Atifak, fui as say 2 goals.
1: Yeah.
0: Goalkeeper, baby, was just over 18, I say.
1: Mm.
0: I feel your bar second half.
1: Sadio Mane.
0: 10 men. Sad you crash a goal back on a ruling outside.
1: Yeah.
0: Now, Krofui, I bet you 3-2. Same thing I've said pro league in Jabba Krofui.
1: Man, the last goal, it's a key VR.
0: Oh, Bob, no, with passing or who?
1: Yeah. And if you support, I'm support.
0: That means that's a common cry now over by Munich.
3: Oh, he's a common bless you, goal.
1: Bless you, goal. Karim Benzema, I'm a Saudi pro league.
0: I'm saying, Saudi pro league.
1: Gabriel Martinelli cry now over court.
0: Oh, no, I don't ask now for a person okay. Oh, she Liverpool, how high?
3: It's where they only on your bad side.
0: Maybe they want money for another player, but I don't know.
3: At that time, Martinelli doesn't sound like you don't know.
0: And how ready are we for Friday? Democracy Cup.
3: Oh,
0: and on your Friday.
1: Friday.
3: And my stakeholders meeting also, but where I was posted, am I ready? And they say, I'm ready for the game. The yeah, try Dana. But almost say MPC in the executive meeting can be 1 p.m. And then the evacuation.
0: But according to Babasha, Kotoko for a media man be in a year 9. Or someone a mutun room, Kotoko for.
1: Allegation. What allegation?
0: I have said it on this platform.
3: What you mean, Jumbo? And then we could be cut. And then they.
0: What do you say off air? Off air or about each other?
3: Oh, so let me tell you. Also, got to come over and we could go to
0: play. Two teams, you know, are they taking this serious?
3: Oh, yeah. Yeah.
1: We
3: saw meeting the baby,
0: Now, why do we watch TV? We don't remember boss. My main show will be whom? Yeah, about whom I am.
1: I'm serious.
0: And Real Madrid next to Sedan.
1: Yeah.
0: Wow.
3: And then, it was a Friday. And then,
0: we could be saying that was a Friday.
3: Oh, okay.
0: In Tisana, sir.
1: So, almost chassis, ja, Madrid for now, chassis and Tim Chino.
3: You know,
1: Mukla, Mudina, Fu.
3: Any, Sushada, don't be sure.
0: I don't know, Miss Home.
1: And I offer Mammy Makiano. And I need a birthday.
0: But many didn't come. My friend, Emma, and the team.
1: Okay.
0: And I now, or as we did me when you are say, so what is it? Because I'm a baho. Now, Momo de Mobaho.
1: And we're Kushirano.
0: And I'm so. Now we be a who I have because be a Udimu, but now we Robert. Robert, want to send me out here? Make me a And you also say, you're Coco Sabusia Ding,
1: yeah.
0: Rakram Nakesi, Busia, and Yakuni,
1: yeah.
0: You go so I teach you over there as your wedding. I almost say, now what you done, Aya Dabea?
3: 17th September.
0: Rich Park. Oh, Rich Park.
3: Oh, much you want.
0: And she said, Bia, Safina, Bia, say also, so I swam by her. Yen, I am well boy, when you do her. Mr. Kese, na oye ni passe. Na oye ni passe.
3: Ne dia na mi adu mi tumini ni shia, imprebe mi enu mi esenti.
0: Se wono, se woye hunte hun, bebiye utimi ura. 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
3: Na ke, asema uke.
0: Gentlemen, your time starts now.
1: Manager, Zach, oye.
3: Zach, oye,
0: go. Na mi nima de kra, Zach, oye. A, yi, a friend say, papa yo kokope, a regional secretary, awenye yi.
3: Ando.
0: Hey, what do you say?
3: Ando.
0: What do you say? Ando.
1: Ah, Paul Ando.
0: Jando.
3: Jando, you mean Jando?
0: Jando.
3: Jando.
0: Paul Ando. You know what they are? They are the Paul Ando video.
1: Poyando ni interviews bi aya na comic reliefs ni
0: Poyando
3: comedy no
0: eh de kwa brazil si pera se ono na si yo se e di dai
3: na
0: nka o dan a o we koso e ti chale
3: na obra so
0: mo yina
3: eh buno chemai
0: abronye
3: eh
0: me bi ti kumasi o but he's a friend yes. That's why issue statement be. And some have been bad. And uncle for attribute some of them to him. Also, or no, for the past, bear in the crowd on Casada.
3: Let me chase a video. No,
0: on Casa and Timu be attribute to anything to him.
1: Yeah.
0: But Enche or Besaba.
3: Oh, so by the way, I was Enche or Besaba.
0: Sister Doris said,

0: medical number because we never say we make profit. Na mo ho se abrebia no be ma forex no aye available.
1: They are not there to make profits.
0: People kazana metio. Me that's it. One cabo. Come on. Mfiase and a gold ball. Prana PMMC. AC Bank of Ghana ni. Anemu. Eto gold. Ne kaba.
2: Okay.
0: I'm saying to na 400 million. Si kebi. Kebi. Hunkomo. In 2024. Prem, who can IMF report na? What say? Kana kosu because of scaling up of trade. Wanga to do chang ni awoto ni 2024. Into be can say sika yeah can want some acquire kese na nem faso de no gaga na o ko nem faso de a to them no enya how bi e ye kade na mo make no nem faso de e be pro kade so e just say say 20 asam na yen say 20 ni e be a pep gold board ho nko mo na edi na e dey run one down because yesu so say one fortune e be caught to young disadvantage in our political parties. That's different. And now, say, Sammy Genfi, Nian Kofani Missou, Nian Kano Hunko, Samasuma as a cotta de Bremen. Now, me demands a cotta, what they are Bremen, Pepe. Me to an amiso, me mutim, into me quaname cotono, me quam a cotto so, near cotta brown, and a cow bomb mauno, and anyway. Wakota brew, or their brew, una wakotong, and wakakotu so, no atong, until then, any bank of Ghana ka, near gold board ka. Wakotono no, the canabaya. Yes, so gold ball, Mokoto, you know, and guess I'm going to say one, Mokoto, so now man, Tony, Bank of Ghana, Boka.
2: And you can see a Bank of Ghana,
0: Boka. Bank of Ghana, come if you take it in any man.
2: Nah, I a Bank of Ghana, okay, let's just say a Roman Miska.
0: Yanga, yeah, can see Kanakami, can see Kanan, Abeka say, yeah, can. Namu Faso de Binsu also, Edemo Magno. See, the book, Eto San Faso de Nesua. Ubekum, not Nem Faso de No, Esu Chen, a Kana, a Bino. But because of the Indian people who say, you have a Bank of Ghana, ka ebe to wa kwame. Me as some papa bikan, because one abreso, Bank of Ghana boy can be. Ka Bank of Ghana boy in 2023, kwame, you will be Ghana grada.
2: 400 million.
0: Over 80 billion.
2: Ah, okay.
0: Over 80 billion. Ah, one negative equity was about 50 billion. But kwame, aye, one asade, edu baby, asade na war yen inti. I said, "Sir, this was my, I before Kunsu, or now no boy hina. Inti, obe Kunsu no be boy hina. 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Gold board to gold. 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Let's see, Okame. Nippon, I yet chunga banko monumunu. IMF. Kame, IMF, no one for people also friend full cost recovery. A DB has subsidies, I will subsidize DB. And I would tongue a DB. One year, well, here and I say, would the 20,000 the cool grass? Nti, oh, buy and I saw the bear 30,000 neighbor near you in Fasushim. Nemum, so I had the year intermediation. I had the year intervening. And come one kasaho. And yade on any jungra. And it's so now who say a loss, near faso day at the other side, no, and you're not in here. Well, you say, full cost recovery, no, and we are not going to be a cano, a dufu, a bosuya, a bank to me by the song profile, a man for a saying, a du say one tongue can you most of the Montreal answer, yet to my dear Hunter Baba. But IMF in yade one endorses our policies, no. Ain't he, well, just to me say, fine. Gold board, Juma Udi, you know, Abua Ghana, Ama Isi, you know, I stabilize it. Nemo was you so say, going forward. And Kayanya one can if you Bank of Ghana Bushim. Me and Preska, I bet him direct capitalize on, and I bet capitalize on. Now, one, you know, now say, yeah, what cocoa body? Ghana cocoa board, only I know Copernicus bosia. Or the Cotoni cocoa. No, Waka Coton, not the Nemphas with the Abbefi. Sana was you so say, going forward, abandoning ye, and Fanfa gold board. 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

0: 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Auditor General Quire won't be him by one crown and faso baby. Tell them I yet you don't be shed because Sabby served you with my community. Ain't it Kwame? 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
1: thank you
0: eto toya ono so be da hon faso
1: kan
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2: professor professor na MP be kwa kwa ye yi see you.
0: Oh, send them for send the agent. The agent who's sad. If you are sad, no, I
2: could. Oh, Dabi, what do you mean? Do
0: no, I have some can. I have some can. If you are that should be una okako
2: na bold professor money.
0: Now, if you are see attitude, if you are see attitude, I'm not going. If you see a thing now, behave you. Into Kwame,
3: Martin.
0: See from yesterday. I send Bia my.
2: But I don't think it is right to say that if somebody is raising accountability questions or say institution, no.
3: Okay, Impacho.
0: Why raise the accountability?
3: Okay, you ask them.
0: Why raise the questions? But they are no yaba.
2: Yeah.
0: It's not here.
2: I know you know here saying Kedia team did yaba.
0: I heard the main person may address it. So what you say?
2: So you know.
3: Never.
0: It's in a mystery in Ghana for gold board more Kedia. Bank of Ghana and also you say one jumedia would you know a care about who ni
3: Martin
0: one fa so then metra bon thing here
3: if you are menacing
0: you know no person in Casabia young wa boss wa bra NSS and say anything come me that was an opi
3: me na me da se ba sana me real kra no sasa water kra de sasa say tell an NPCA he go explain tire. I told him that it is I told him it's not pleasant to do propaganda with the Akrapim language. And he did not listen. He said so many things against Dr. Baumia and Nana Akufo-Addo while in opposition. He go explain tire. Sasa and then
0: payback time.
3: And then maybe I'll patch 1 minute. Maybe I'll say, yeah. And then, Martin, my co crave the 73. I'll send me one of us one. But this one says, Toyota Corolla, BB Sam said, number no, Toyota Corolla, 2018 model, registration year 2021. Opera, 0244-440-952. And now 0271-68-58-58-52. And then Kwejo Ahoto says, what NNPC is talking about is the cost. But the 1.7 billion is not the cost. It's a loss. Bank of Ghana gave 11.7 billion for the gold purchase and lost 1.7 billion. It's loss. Okay, I leave it there. And then Apostle Kweku Minya, and yes, Kosu Sre Nyamin Shira Emao. Apostle Kweku Minya, happy birthday number 73. Chairman General, what you mentioned is frightening. 2,949 people died in 2025. And I'm saying, yes, we are not discussing that. We are actually very busy discussing insults and matters arising.
2: Dual carriages are in here, Ghana. Now, interestingly, dual carriages are in here. We have a motor in the free one. We have a park of water. Any war, sir, I Kumasi Akra de ya no so kunkonwe ena pidwase edie omani no mumi amini o na Ghana sabi sabi
3: na bi ye pe amanyo sem no mo eno no ye pe no mo amanyo
2: sem no sey amanyo sem ye ya
3: ye
2: be dwene mo
3: eno ni atendie ni ye kekeka ye pe no mo
2: ani ye necropolitan
3: ye be na cross a
1: cross central region
3: because o
1: can na me be na no say ah enti oman ben na trunk road, major trunk road. Na kadi you hear him. Anka baby, eh, inam ha.
2: Eh, so ni dual carriage.
1: Ah, ah, ni ah, nyama ni nye ya na.
2: Ye bet to me so abro.
1: Abro. Baby, I'm gonna abro chulo.
2: Ye bini ya.
1: I'm gonna abro chulo.
3: Ye bini ya. And our Victory Congregation Presbyterian Church of Ghana. Tuesday bonds, yes, and we prophetic deliverance and worship. Harvest week long program. And no, I am Monday, 31st August. Monday, I am being a coping Friday, the 4th of September. Apostle Clement Nati, Reverend Abraham Lamte, Reverend Nixon Te, Mensah Yemete, Associate Minister Barbara Asempa, Prophet Jimmy Ala Mensah, and our Prophet Daniel Nyakum, Tuesday Bones, Presbyterian Church of Ghana, Ashaimai North District, and our Victory Congregation. Prophetic deliverance and worship, harvest week long program, and our song ministration, Minister Kwekute, Minister Kofi Usupepra, Minister Johnson Terry, and our Minister Christian Akum. The theme is celebrating our heritage, my year of favor and restoration, Monday 31st August to Friday the 4th of September, 6 p.m. to 9 p.m. each night. A shaman. Newtown Junction, baby, I saw you no one. Kwesi Ada, 6 September, first service, 7 a.m. to 8.30 a.m. Second service, 9 a.m. to 12.30 p.m. It says, come and be blessed. Phoebe.
2: Yeah, me da se. Nkomo bi, akosu o nkomo a, ye di nina fa gold border, se mi hon. Na, me pese me tini te wo efri ho, mi nse wo brena so. And he said, Omusio, you share the value. In fact, Honorable Mama Yaraga crack and be on Rashi Bibium. And said, no, send an answer.
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2: Yen Shem Faswa, Yenye Free Gold Board, and you more moyen home. It's answer, Kofa Bruchesika, Ediba. Challenge General, who is a gold board, yeah, you can once in, you know. It mimics the cocoa board, and Brano, and as a cocoa board in Shisheno, Mayor.
3: Sir.
2: O Mama, you want no. Until Nansaya Galam said, Yaba Bekan, we near him to Coco, and a confessor, Cacassia, pa, Edibab or Maymo, Air Forex, the
1: Bible.
2: Ain't he see a cassa and found any kind of human bebo? Because at the Forex, a Benitino, it should be sufficient, dear. Then we are saying, sir, a free necono, dear Antipa, and was your ma cocoa board. Kwaje Bosnia.
3: No,
2: me ba so ba.
3: Evangel me time.
2: Ya ma koko board, kokoje Bosnia. No, mo dia baba yom adwuma, anase koko board adwuma no. So mo tua mane bro so kra na. E shouldn't be a problem because the forex, the forex bar or not, no. The expectation is that a jumano I was so muye ma ekosa di ebi shadow. Cocoa body yet not a problem, but near beka gold body ya problem back. Let us not reduce it because they bring in forex, because they help in stabilizing our city. No, I need to say the now.
3: My pawn Anope, it's 11 past 11. The time digitally reads 11.
4: 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You can't contest.
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1: Charles also took that position and wants to make an input into the code because we realize that with the current code of conduct, it is not up to the standard we want to make an input into the code because we realize that with the current code of conduct, it is not up to the standard we want because even with the code of conduct, we still have indiscipline activities going on in the schools. So we are just making inputs as Charles. To fine-tune the current code of conduct in line with the minister's plan to get our schools to be disciplined schools nationwide.
0: Na togbe fo Charlie esan ekasa editia emaya womo ewo senior high school ya yesisi womo wotu mrechisie Bogatanga Senior High Girl Senior High School you say ni ekwa so otimu se e are ho asefem sema eni se yesoso so kra na kampese ni awoya ya afu aya eno so so security for me no ah sabi sabi madwene eya adwuma mo so modene fa sa kwan ne so no wose e wose emra etimi ye adwuma
1: Charles will not support that and will not be happy about it. We are not happy that it happened in our school. We want the law to take this course because it's something that should not be done. It should not even be thought of at all. And so whoever is found guilty, the culprit should be punished.
0: And I would see your vice president, your dad, heads of assistant secondary schools, say Charles Ano, Togbe Fo, Charlie, Esther Labi, and a boy Simiano Mayensa Ekaim.
2: Now, what is this? Yeah, Biaba. Thank you, Baya. Well, my baby, if you drew on Messiania Musa, Kayenya National University of Teacher Education. I don't know, yes, your Pongwa, and the Ajna Brane. Near a tray, and a satiety, Mabawa, and a catcher for one per se. Wami yati ya chile fuo. Na, sanzu siye diye yi ena Africa Education Watch se. Wamu faso. 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Nyamisa wamu. 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Emprempe ya yeka se yi. Africa Education Watch chile mu se. Ghana Colleges of Education. Baby ya chile ati ya chile fuo no. Wamu ndi wamu. 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Sa adi ya sinse, abwani pe kwa kwa ayo ni utu tisye. Enti Ghana Colleges of Education. Wa mwudu wa mwudu wa abata wa tesi ya pwa mwudu wa bia. 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Yani ya fena affiliation no. Na ubejiye di se. 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Emu wa mwudu che mwudu yunu. And of course, Japan universities are all done. Ghana Colleges of Education, de wamu wa fam wamu no. Essentially, ja ma kwa kwa ye. Wamu supini. 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Se fasobi ba, I was so mudi biko. Ante sa wamu chuma moho. 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Colleges of Education yehuwa. Oh, wamu kokoma. Na ora kofiasare. Executive Director, Africa Education Watch, Ed Watch, and the NPSA firm, Education Command Obama, and yes, when you can say, Kobasi, Nyasa National University of Teacher Education, no, a bab one is car, a crash in the rubber form person, yes, a chair of Utiano, a super to say, who? Nice canaba form, Sense, we've been cooked, Kosia, the Echam Kodadi, Ska will bet your pants and we, you know. Na yesika wa. En internet wa mu yesa na nyame anfa kwa mu a. Ubonse madam okochire pifo ade na ayetofe. Nkwani ya den won beto. Yama break isi ubonse obi nso akichiri so bolo. No wo ya market e wa de tren nchen. Wo se be bua papa yami eni nko ho. Na sanju si edie yi yama ni mrem.
3: In the past 12, 15 years, the past College of Education Act, no, essentially 12. No. You only say Act may implement, no, a mass into a crab. Yeah, teacher education training. I'm a coordination anymore. Then here I can say, so I can say, you know, about 49 colleges I can say, almost 6 universities I can say.

0: University of Ghana for a bishop myself. UCC a bishop myself. UDS a bishop myself. KMS a bishop myself. Now I have some mentoring universities. I signed an arrangement with him. He said, "Ama for one certificate, I will be a hakusia there. I will be a so-called ABA basic education. Ubenyano. Ama to say at the quality ni mu. And ama as a someone to say at that require first university certificate ni mu. And here one of the main reasons is here African Education Watch. It did come say sa National University for Teacher Education. You know, sa buying and implementing here a best solve problem be."
1: Ebi yo, orako fi asare, eka se. Esan se, colleges of education, wa mudu wa mungu abata, siyapon university sa udu nti. 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woman in she, human resource, accounts, no, strong, and to, woman in tina woman, emma woman in the colleges of education, woman de neti, to bunch at abribiana na tosi, now this is the university, I 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
0: enunti ama sa specialist focus na yebe kinya for a university ya ebe e pets body don washe teacher training ene teacher professional development ene research and development in teacher education ya deo sumi sa specialist focus na eniho nfoposa na abayende base ome so mwote national teacher education university na sa ha university no ha university ya hondi juma obbe ye penese obbe coordinate the delivery of teacher education in the 49 colleges ete full se sa ha approach we nebe ende fragmentation there was seven mama on even outcomes about in academic qualification assessments and equality in the end.
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3: 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albany se said it to be a no casano or petu me or NDC a money winning are all per youth organizer. In Chaban and Shabby, dear of free airbag. And it's worth hearing someone yet or a channel. Then once our banner ain't here, one of them, let our banner so big at the floor, one some of the air, and it would need the bit of it here at the bar. It's only the master with an essay. Go so, said the fellow, when a man for a kitakwan, a tea pa, or more can say, you heard tea and a sports stadium, Almaye, a quiet home room, and I said, your mama, a man for scholarships, no making a post media. And the community goes for near Cynthia, who bears in your head, and Cynthia, you know. And the Tinsin is just a woman, and I say, Sabrina, so now Banner no more bears and for front, one answer day, one I said, you couldn't suck a moment, you my dear, or more book ever just so.
2: Nana, you ever dance to do a money? Enti Yensen Chun and Apokaman, Bonnie, a call, ya, you could hear, you know, we're so. Now you try, who's see my yeba.
4: We are the best. You can't contest. You can't contest.
5: Hey, Brad Carpenter. When did you meet Papa?
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8: Who could choose to offer Pursuit University?
7: Oh,
8: 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Yeah, I bet that's for from. And I just said, Mammy, Pierre Hanmoa, and not got a basis to lie, Mibua.
7: Hey, could you just see a Kumba?
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8: ah. 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quality, Kumasi Donima, I was a YF Johnson, Eben GRO Office, Tamalekan Vili, Eben King David Johnson, Tachima Kenten, Nanaya Wachi Building, and Akran Sukantamantu, Eben GCB Bank, Etufo Fred 0244 12 66 25, Anan 0544